0: If you don't use the soda, you're gonna lose the over.
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0: School of the hard knocks. 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
0: Buy bricks and dissect them.
1: Yeah.
0: Sandra Bullock.
1: Sandra Bullock.
0: Had some boy and some girl and a bird in a box.
1: A bird in a box.
0: A package A.

0: who his henchman is, what they pension is. 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So close he can't believe it. Happened so fast with like slow motion when all the witnesses seen it. You might get a pass one time, depending on who your people is. My Air Max colorway, coral reef, constant heaters. 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Not who the man, candy cane, Corvette, rattle stripes. 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Dumbo fly, elephant print, my cement, 3 footsteps. Laying in high Jordan 5, Lakeshore Drive, Ferrari, horses, floor mat, carpet, embroidery. She told me, tape it while she did it. Hope that made it mean more to me. Girl, I ain't even got my phone with me. Collect the dots, collect the drops. Had the cop a warehouse. Third of cars in that motherfucker, doors open and they spread out. Put a pool table in the middle of that motherfucker like a player house. Roll 30 fathers, then I let them all air out.
1: Come over here.
2: Coming. What is it?
1: That car, look.
2: What about it? Never seen it before.
3: Yeah, let me get some of this shit real

0: niggas like I'm supposed to. Only pass my joint to niggas I'm really close to. Close to.
1: Natural exuberance, Professor.
2: Step on it. You're not going to let an old thing pass you. I suppose this is an example of relativity. Relativity is the reason why when I drive the car, it's like a speed trial at Indianapolis. And when he drives the car, it's just torture.
3: Be careful, for Pete's sake.

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niggas forcing it. 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Stargazer, look up at the sky, I know it's more than this. Piss on niggas' flows, I miss the porcelain, please pardon me. 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
1: Is that what I think that is? I know that's not what I think that is. Why are you so angry? See, you young men are dying of thirst. Do you know what that means? That means you need water, holy water. You need to be baptized with the Spirit of the Lord. Do you want to receive God as your personal Savior? Okay, repeat after me. Lord God, I come to you a sinner.
2: Lord God, I come to you a sinner.
1: And I humbly repent for my sin.
2: And I humbly repent for my sins.
1: I believe that Jesus is Lord.
2: I believe that Jesus is Lord.
1: I believe you raised him from the dead.
2: I believe you raised him from the dead.
1: I would ask that Jesus come into my life.
2: I would ask that Jesus come into my life.
1: And be my Lord and Savior.
2: And be my Lord and Savior.
1: I receive Jesus to take control of my life.
2: I receive Jesus to take control of my life.
1: And that I might live for him from this day forward.
2: And that I may live for him from this day forward.
1: Thank you, Lord Jesus, for saving me with your precious blood.
2: Thank you, Lord Jesus, for saving me with your precious blood.
1: In Jesus' name, amen.
2: In Jesus' name, amen.
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I remember stadiums so packed, the trees outside the gates heavy with black joy. 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

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Now it's technology and niggas on Tinder. 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

nations of Eastern Europe attempted to restructure. While in the United States, civil rights have collapsed at the hands of fundamentalists and national insecurities at an all-time high.

the banks, we'll march to the churches. Satanic reverse. Bail out the banks, we'll march to the churches. Satanic reverse. Bail out the banks, we'll march to the churches. Satanic reverse. Bail out the banks, we'll march to the churches. Satanic reverse.

going on to the churches. Satanic reverses. Bail out the banks, going on to the churches. Satanic reverses. Bail out the banks, going on to the churches. Satanic reverses. Bail out the banks, going on to the churches. Satanic reverses.

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Satanic reverse, bail out the banks, we'll march to the churches. Satanic reverse, bail out the banks, we'll march to the churches. Satanic reverse, bail out the banks, we'll march to the churches. Satanic reverse.

0: ما بقيتش قاد نحسب شحال من ام سي قادل
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0: Imprinting's turn teacher, preacher turn God, couldn't reach ya. Just the facade, the main feature. Modify for blogs, podcasts, past. High definition, she laughed past the message. Now I'm guessing that the joke's on me, cause I'm the only one threatened. The wretched by the window sketching, pencil mural of the method. 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Cause I couldn't keep a lid on my life. 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
1: Maybe if I were happier, my hair would be falling out. Life is short. I need to make the most of it. Today's the first day of the rest of my life. I need to turn my life around. What do I need to do? I need to fall in love. I need to have a girlfriend. Just be real, confident. Isn't that what women are attracted to?
2: C'est Loïc derrière le micro, donc normal que le son est calé. 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

0: there and I'm sharing the human experience. 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Facts. 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
1: The sunlit
0: I just did that off the cuff. The pen got pain in it. I came in the entertainment business with this. 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God bless the child, y'all, I finally got it together. From good times hanging in the chow line like Florida Evans. My aura and essence is fluorescent. That's where I belong, so I was destined. The story was epic, always swore I was being tested.
2: This is one story the sun tells better than anyone else. You know, it's a big job to be the sun.
3: Sunshine.
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0: 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Yeah, that could be it. I'll double that.
1: Yeah, that's straight.
0: In and out.

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0: ladies and gentlemen, we are going to begin our beverage and snack service on today's flight. We do ask that if you're standing in the aisle at this time, that you find your seat so that we can pass through quickly. Thank you.
1: And for you, anything to drink?
2: Yeah.
3: Hey, sorry about that. 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
1: Anything to drink, sir?
3: Do you have a cran apple juice?
1: Yes, we do.
3: Okay, I'll have a cran apple juice.
1: Sure thing.
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1: Yo, where the cake blunt, find out where the headache came from. 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
0: 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Vlad Divatch.
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0: black
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0: black
2: divide,
0: black divide, black divide, black divide, black divide, black divide, black divide, black divide, black divide, black divide, black divide, black divide, black divide, black divide, black divide, black divide, black divide, black divide, black divide, black divide, black divide, black divide, black divide, black divide, black divide, black divide, black divide, black divide, black divide, black divide, black divide, black divide, black divide, black divide, black divide, black divide, black divide, black divide, black divide, black divide, black divide, black divide, black divide, black divide, black divide, black divide, black divide, black divide, black divide, black divide, black divide, black divide, black divide, black divide, black divide, black divide, black divide, black divide, black divide, black divide, black divide, black divide, black divide, black divide, black divide, black divide, black divide, black divide, black divide, black divide, black divide, black divide, black divide, black divide, black divide, black divide, black divide, black divide, black divide, black divide, black divide,

the handkerchiefs with the napkins. The boss is ruling, you floss, but you soft and chewy. 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I'm in that unidentified rental with my slingshot. Don't ever scheme on the king, that's how you get your team pop. All up in the

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And I'm also a teacher of the drums too.

And I would like to be able to continue to let what is inside of me, which comes from all the music that I hear, and I'd like for that to come out. And it's like, it's not really me that's coming. The music's coming through me. The music's coming through. The music's coming through. The music's coming.

0: Yup.
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2: Actually, I don't even eat Korean barbecue. 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
3: your name? With the funky face in your face. New York City, have mercy at one time. 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
2: Yes, Your Honor. Okay, stay quiet.
1: What it is.
3: Yes, ma'am.
2: Thank you.
1: Yes, ma'am. I'm trying. What it is. I just think that.
4: What it is.
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1: Ruby Yacht.
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1: The Ruby Yacht.
2: When we left the motorcycle club, I got in the car with
3: him. Black Orpheus.
0: All right.
2: I left. 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

I think Mengistu Haile Mariam is my neighbor. 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
1: You see how well they treat me? 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
2: I must confess, Kavit, this detention seems to look well on you.
1: But so does captivity look well on a ram we're fattening up for the feast. Or perhaps, as you say, on a wife we treat with special favor because she's going to bear us a child. What happens when the great day comes and there is only a calabash under the wrapper?
3: これからみんなでめちゃくちゃ踊って騒ごう騒ごう。
4: Headbanger.

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1: Living. 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

0: Soviet, producing phobia. 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I'm still mad they badges made they hate groups nobler. Ain't changed their disposition, claim resistance, then dispose of you. Still trying to tone for getting off the key. Brainwashed young, but I ain't become what I was taught to be. Pegged in the plague, never had thoughts to flee. Still holding torches, reporting cautiously, of course it's me. I'll always have misgivings. We living. We living. 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
1: Niggas say it played out, niggas say this, niggas say that. But it's gonna keep going on, you know? 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But you coming up, younger niggas is coming up, it's gonna keep going and keep going, you know? You gon' be a king soon too, you know?
0: What if I got love? Seeing what I did through the hatred, tested.

0: times with jacks, knew I aced it. Cop mode ain't a hollow, do it sacred. Pack when none had my back, had to face it. No biologicals, but some many. Can't link if wasn't linking, for I had one penny. For dudes that slung, jewels I brung plenty. 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Lot of drama in my day, coulda won Emmy. None true, we was sewer kids. Almost ruined what we was doing with no tutelage. My speak hell details, there's to a bridge. Polished like I'm on a tree of knowledge. Chewing figs, auctioned off for slaves. Still doing bids. Naves and graves, plotting on newer digs. My rib got curves, without fuel ribs. Firm believer, you was either wins or you was his. The black is what held me back when I was young and gifted. They only take shots, none assisted. Might have poly with frivolity or from another district. Here when it's fear in your spirit, I come and lift it. Was building with humility where none existed. Keep thoughts on peace talk, still run a biscuit. Voice of my lost peers, boys that I harbor. Hoods popping, devoid of a father. Denying I fought for a harder. No more suffering, rewards of a martyr.
1: The ink of a scholar is holier than the blood of a martyr.
2: Ain't no need for this.
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0: 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Sip deck like it's boiling hot.
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1: credits.
0: See, everybody got a story, but this is my part.
1: This is
0: young nigga.
1: Part.
0: I was in the field on the hash mark.
1: On the hash
0: mark. Too old to fuss and fight. Needing with an extension, she's showing skin tonight. Paranoid. Got me doing things that's paranormal. Can trust them with coke and a drug.
1: Not with coke and a drug.
0: They had problems with selling marijuana. I had to weed niggas out. Broken promises.
1: Broken promises.
0: Talking in circles. Alcoholic Anonymous.
1: Alcoholic.
0: Front and work was like an adventure.
1: Ah.
0: White forces with gum bottoms. Like a denture.
1: Like a denture.
0: From selling amphetamines to saline everything.
1: Saline everything.
0: It's snakes, but they just not venomous.
1: They just not venomous.
0: And they'll dance if you play the right instrument.
1: Yeah.
0: Young dog, life ain't a joke.
1: It's not a joke.
0: Spend your whole time broke.
1: Broke.
0: And then you croak.

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1: Pain.
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0: Endure you must or be crushed.
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Feed the soul, cause of hunger, pain, I pots on the flame. 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Feed the soul, cause of hunger, pain, I pots on the flame. Symagenic, it's therapy when mentally strained. Sip the juice, one more juice to help loosen the chains. Keeping me sane, no shame, it helps me to reframe. Little setback, I look back, see hard work pay. When I step back, I get back, the drive to reclaim.

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1: Hip-hop, c'est FIP.

0: 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You understand what I'm saying?
1: Off the top.
0: Yeah.

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Jackson here. 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

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God chose ghetto people, we cerebral. 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

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APC on my back, Givenchy loafers intact. I'm on the trench for that Mac. Flow sublime and that's facts. Virgil off white and black. 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

even a scholar. We don't chat to these guys, talking beefy like mice. 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Preach. No long cruising that Beamer, M5 gone to link up with Lena. She got couple friends with no creeper. Sunday call me up to meet Lisa. Swear down, spoke to Desi about CJ. Pimping big, I got them on prepaid. DM, Insta on, they know Lele. One witch chick is singing like Ray J. Deep ting, feeling for the deep free ting, but she keep it on the low creep ting. Past that piff, I'm about to go deep in. Banged her out, left the chick sleeping. 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

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I used to check in before I take a flight, just to have good sex, we would fake a fight. 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Every time I cut your throat, you came back for more. 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And if we do cross paths, don't say you love me. 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Nail me to the cross and call me old-fashioned. I could've died, cried tears for the baby, seed sown. The gods just might be crazy. We did acid on Easter, opened up my mind. All is well, another place, another time. And now all I give her is a cold look. I move calm and collected like an old crook. You could smell the past like an old book. So I'ma have to pass like a no look. No clock, I'm retired like a grandfather. No dates, just bread and some tap water. Don't care where you came from or where you headed. I could see you gassed up, unwedded. 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

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Yo, you said I never loved you, but these are real tears. 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Treat you better than self, I was tricking on you. New chief, loose leaf, grief stricken on you. No white picket fence, they was picking on you. Competition is a frenemy's lover forever. 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Wedding on a frozen lake, try to cut a frozen cake. 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Hey, pay attention if you lack soul pension. Throw back pain, release the old tension. Women, money, and wine, no escape from bliss. But how many misses does it take to miss?

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Listen to the problems of the world that needs solving. Listen to the child crying in the crib, and listen to the sick act that the daddy did. See, daddy turned his back on all of his responsibilities.

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0: 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Dallas Whistle Dallas that you add a little talent in.
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Neutrons don't follow either. Neutral in the middle. Only no apology. 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Cosmic musical radioactivity. 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Oxygen and hydrogen alive within all types of energy. Within all types of energy. Within all types of energy. 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

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Dust jazz, musky Lester, New Ark, screams of justice.

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0: him. I didn't insult him. I didn't insult nobody. Give us a drink.
2: Come on, let's have some drinks. All right, drinks on the house. 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
0: you have to drink with me.
3: Go get yours,
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0: Mm-hmm.
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2: I like girls with that light complexion look.
3: Oh, you're a moron.
2: I can't help it.
3: What, being a moron?
2: Yeah, that too.
3: You're the first one out there with a dashiki talking that crap.
2: I'm a victim.
3: Good hair. Nigga, you so brainwashed.
2: I'm a victim,
3: your
2: brother.
3: Problem. You're a victim.
2: I'm a victim of 400 years of conditioning.
3: Shut up.
2: The man has programmed my conditioning.
3: Mm-hmm.
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is 1971. The place is Fort Greene Projects, now known to many as Fort Knox, located in one of the roughest parts of New York City. Normally, when we think of Fort Knox, we think of it as being a place that is hard to get in. In Fort Greene, Fort Knox is a hard place to get out. Being forced to face all the evils that lie within these dimly lit blocks, where crime became an occupation for many, where's one to turn if they want to escape the drastic tale

0: gon' scream for the radio. 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
1: My homies that's screaming in the graveyards.
2: It's wicked out here.
1: I feel all these ghettos screaming.
2: Better run. I'm coming.
1: Not yourself.
2: In other words,
1: be your best friend.
2: I mean, scream.

0: can't believe I'm up in this jump with gangsta boo.
1: I'm so high.
0: Boogaloo.
1: I'm so high.
0: Purple. Purple.
1: Oh man.
0: I'm so good shit, gangsta boo. But you was always known that. That's high shit. I'm getting high. Motherfucker.